0: That's right.
1: That was The Planet Doesn't Mind by New Music from the album Warp. Before that, you heard You Don't Need a Weatherman by Darkstar on News from Nowhere. And that sequence began with Nature Springs by The Good, The Bad, and The Queen. Damon Albarn's curious little supergroup with longtime Fela Kuti drummer Tony Allen, The Clash's Paul Simonon, and Simon Tong from The Verve. That's on their 2007 eponymous LP. Eponymous debut LP.
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That was Braids with Amends from the album Flourish Slash Perish. Before that, it was Sugar and Vice by Machine Gum on the album Conduit. And that section started with a little Buffalo Springfield interpolation by Don Melody Club titled For Wat Het Woord Is from the new album Classic Gedonder. Dutch. The League of Women Voters, Jefferson County, is sponsoring their annual high school essay contest. This year's question is, how as voters can we ensure that democracy is safe and citizens feel secure? Submission dates for the contest are May 1st through May 24th. All Jefferson County High School age students are welcome to submit. For details, go to lwvwa.org/Jefferson. 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I don't know, maybe no one.

That was Infirmity of Temper by Astrid Sona on the album Outside of Your Lifetime. Prior to that, you heard Iran Iraq by Madyar on the album Seized. And things started with Pioneer by Disintegration from the album Shiver in a Weak Light. It's KPDZ.

That was Afternoon Garden by H. Takahashi from Orange. And before that, you heard Thinking the Earth by Carlos Nino, along with Nate Mercereau and Sam Gendel. That's on the album More Energy Fields, Current. 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

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Eclectic Authentic Community Radio. Good Saturday evening, everyone. It is 6 o'clock on the nose here at KPTZ Studios. Thanks for tuning in. It's Liz with Musical Chairs every Saturday from 6 to 8 p.m. Let us not waste any time. 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

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Hey, everybody, it is 6:33 here at KPTZ Studios. What did we just hear here? We heard Heinz, the club from the fantastic album I Don't Run. Neither do I. I don't run either. Majesty Crush before that. Sunny Pie from Butterflies Don't Go Away. Cutworms, that is something brand new from the album Transmitter. We heard Long Weekend. Chris Bell with a classic, I Am the Cosmos, from the album of the same name. Brand new Weird Nightmare, yay, hooray, from the album Hoopla. We heard Never in Style. Had to miss them in Seattle when they came by about a week or two ago, which I was so bummed, but the album's great if you like, you know, pop music, so I highly recommend it. Tombstones in Their Eyes, love the name of the band. We heard the song Trapped from Sea of Sorrow. Brand spanking new from Jack White. I think he debuted this on SNL a couple of weeks ago. We heard Derecho de Monaco. Brand new single, so check it out. There's a lot more of where that came from. Amy Taylor, if you know her voice, she's from Amel and the Sniffers. She's featured on this particular song called Nobody's Son. If you saw the Peaky Blinders movie that was recently released on Netflix, that's where that song comes from that soundtrack. An excellent soundtrack, I cannot tell you. Fantasy Prom started off the whole set with Like I Care from the Swirl EP. Alrighty, let's see, what do we have? Ooh, we have going on here. The next song coming up is Common. The song's called Say Peace, KPTZ. Hey, hey, hey!

If they sound kind of familiar, well, it's because they are. That band is called Loose Fur. Okay, that is actually a Wilco side project, Jeff Tweedy and his band. In 2023, they released the self-titled Loose Fur. In 2006. 2003 was the self-titled album. 2006 was Born Again in the USA. Songs called Hey Chicken. So, yeah, if it sounded familiar, that's why. And Jean de Poitrine. Now, that is my current obsession. I am in love with this bizarre polka-dotted duo out of Quebec, Canada. They're currently on tour. I know they're playing Portland, and I know that they're playing Vancouver, BC, but no Seattle date as of yet. Also, they're supposed to be opening up for Jack White on his upcoming tour. So if you get a chance, oh my God, go see them. Check them out on YouTube or online somewhere. They did a whole thing for KEXP. It's an absolutely mind-blowing set. From Volume 1, we heard Sherpa. Again, highly recommended. Lush from the Fantastic Gala, we heard Breeze. Yes, another one from Weird Nightmare from their brand new album, Hoopla. Well, why not? You know, they're so great. We heard Head Full of Rain. Drop 19s before that, Song for JJ. Let's see, the release was 1991 is the name of the album. It was released in 2025. Started out that set with Common featuring PJ and Black Thought. We heard Say Peace from A Beautiful Revolution. That album was released in 2020 and is extremely poignant these days. You know, when you're looking at what's going on in Tennessee, that is kind of the soundtrack of what would be happening over there right now. It is 7 o'clock on the nose here at KPTZ 91.9 FM, Port Townsend, Washington, Eclectic Authentic Community Radio. This is Liz with Musical Chairs. I want to say hey to Keith. Hey, Keith. And who else? I want to say give a shout out to Crystal, a student I worked with today who just extremely gifted and asked some really good questions today. So I just want to say, hey, Crystal, I'm super, super proud of you. And Lonnie, you listen every week, I know, and I just want to say congratulations again. And I'm very proud of you, and you'll be hearing from me soon. Anyway, with all those shout outs out of the way, let's carry on. This is The Shivas. Enjoy KPTZ.

0: I just love that song. It's called Keen on Boys by the Radio Department from the album Lesser Matters. Such a great tune. Let's see. What did we hear before that? Rocket from the Crypt. We heard Ditch Digger from Circa Now. Mud Honey Into the Drink from the classic Every Good Boy Deserves Fudge. Sonic Youth from one of my very favorite albums from Daydream Nation. We heard Hey Joni. Art Attacks before that, I Am a Dalek. So yes, they are singing about Daleks if you're a Doctor Who fan. Love that song. It's really, really great. From Outrage and Horror. Butthole Surfers gave us their version of Donovan's Hurdy-Gurdy Man from Pigot and Widowmaker. And I'm desperate to see that Butthole Surfers documentary, The Whole Truth, H-O-L-E. I'm sorry. I'm endlessly entertained by the Butthole Surfers. I have seen them more than a handful of times, and every single time they did not disappoint. So that documentary is going to be one outrageous one. Let's see. Black Keys gave us Hard Row from Thick Freakness. Started off the set with The Shivas. If I Could Choose from Feels So Good, Feels So Bad. More after this.
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0: Seriously, I do highly recommend volunteering here at KPTZ. I have one more shout out. Sandy, Sandra, oh my God, another individual who is absolutely full of magic is tuning into KPTZ tonight. I deeply, deeply appreciate you engaging not only here, but in the classroom where we work together. You just are in for a treat as we continue to work together, and I'm super, super excited for you. So thank you so much for tuning in tonight, Sandy. I love you. We're going to carry on. One of my very favorite bands, The Jam, Pretty Green, KPTZ.

I know. What a great tune. And I hate to turn it down, but I got a last one I want to make some room for, too. Of course, that's New Order, Love Vigilantes from The Low Life. I had that on cassette. No Age Before That, Teen Creeps from Nouns. Millie gave us Nullify from Eternal Ring. Great tune by The Henchmen featuring Jack White. We heard Some Other Guy. Flu Flu gave us Vulvarus. Mute Swan with Hypnosis Tapes from Skin Slip. Started off the set with The Jam and Pretty Green. 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This is Liz with Musical Chairs every Saturday from 6 to 8 p.m. Thanks for spending your Saturday with me. Whether you're shopping for records in Wenatchee, or you're hanging out in Western New York, or maybe you're finishing up your deep tissue home.

for class tomorrow. Thanks so much. I always deeply, deeply appreciate it. I'm going to leave you with one last song. This means a lot to me. This is Bob Mould from his fantastic solo album, Workbook. Wishing well. Stay classy, Port Townsend.

0: It's 10 p.m. and it's Thursday. Your radio is tuned to KPTZ and you're about to go to bed, but then some totally insane music comes blasting out of your speakers. You think to yourself, I have to work in the morning, I can't listen to this. But you stay awake anyway with me, your host Rachel, because it's Dude Babe Radio Hour and it's awesome. Will you have a radio hangover Friday morning? Yes, but it'll be worth it.
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0: Hi, this is Marianne McNellis, host of Our Town, a show that lets you get to know some of the fascinating folks around these parts. 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

0: Duran Duran, the chauffeur from Rio, 1982. Vocalist Simon Le Bon wrote The Chauffeur on an acoustic guitar his summer out of high school, volunteering at an Israeli kibbutz. And when Duran Duran convened in the recording studio to start their work on their second album, The Chauffeur was the only unfinished song. Keyboardist Nick Rhodes was drawn to its vivid imagery, and he decided to construct a fully electronic arrangement, a first for the band. What they ended up with was intricate, playful, with many synthesized tracks and little sound effect flourishes. This is all on audio tape before digital production was widely adopted. It was the final track on the album, not a single. A decade later, it seemed to emerge as a force in the burgeoning metal scene. The Deftones and Korn have both covered it. The Chauffeur, Duran Duran, from Rio, released May 10th, 1982. Synth pop nonstop, I'm Patrick. In the queue, classics from New Order and Ultravox, new music out of London and New York City. Celebrate the Nun.
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BBO Sound Machine, Return to Sender, new single from the London group. Return to Sender was conceived as a response to a car accident in which singer Eno Williams felt jolted by the forces that seemed nearly supernatural. A BBO Sound Machine. Giorgio Moroder with Utopia from 77 and Celebrate the Nun. 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

are missing this worldly. That's the latest single from the New York City duo. 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I'm Patrick. This UK band's sound went through many phases and it finally gelled on their third album. Gary Numan said he aspired to make music as good as this. Ultravox. Synth pop.

Philippe Entre du Mer, 1987. That was a single. Philippe Entre du Mer was a member of a French new wave band called Joli Garçon from the Mediterranean seaside town of Sète. He made a few singles for CBS, this one featuring backing vocals from Desireless, who was just coming off of a global hit of her own. No hits for Philippe, but he did leave an interesting little trail of singles. Computer Magic, Mind State, and Ultravox. Synth pop nonstop.

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1: 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You're listening to KPTZ 91.9 FM, Port Townsend, Washington. You've made a very wise choice. It's 8 o'clock. It's Saturday night. It's time to get with it. You know what I mean. Or maybe you don't know what I mean. I don't know what I mean, but except for the fact that there's going to be all this killer music, house music, techno, disco, drum and bass, the whole gamut of modern nightclub, festival, rave music, and then we'll talk about it, you know, figure out what's going on here on the planet and how best to proceed. How to assimilate this kind of electronic music into your heart, mind, body, and soul for epic transformational synergistic effects. You know what I mean? Like, just listen. You'll figure it out. It's okay. Right here we got Koyus? Koyus is the name of the producer. Elysian is the name of the track. Big progressive house tune. Nice way to kick it off, you know, very spaced out, hypnotic, sending us to the stars. And it's like sometimes we have to get a little lost, I think, first before we can recover our true sense of what's important, you know, if we're just so locked into this groove of moral values and this really tight definition of ourself, you know, we could have a lot of purpose in a way, but perhaps it's not as expanded or as deep or as creative as it could be, you know. So here's to getting a little bit lost so that we can get found again on a higher level.

Yeah, baby. Big booming tribal rhythms to set us on our way. Super journey time. I really love DJ sets that create this narrative, kind of the sense of going somewhere, you know. And so there's these songs where it's like they just stretch out into this weird hypnotic groove as if you're in a spaceship, you know, going for like light years out into the infinite starry reaches. But of course you would have to have, you'd have some kind of like space-time manipulator going on and stuff so that you wouldn't be showing up to your destination dead, like way, you know, just hundreds, maybe thousands of years later, I don't know, you know. So you'd be in this weird hyperspace time warp situation, but then there's this music playing as you're cruising along, and you just get to look at the stars, you know, but without being too worried about, like, the passage of time. Maybe you wouldn't ever be bored or anything. You just would be in a state of transcendental wonder, which is kind of what's going on, really, if we tap into the experience of being here in the universe. You know, it's just like, whether or not it's good or bad, it's pretty amazingly detailed and wonderful, you know, just whoa. But if we can transcend, you know, our limited perspective, our little ego perspective, and kind of get a larger picture of things, and we go, oh man, we're just part of this vastness, so big, so little at the same time, as above, so below. Anyway, it's enough mystical hogwash for right now. I'm sure there'll be more later. Thank you guys so much for tuning in. Love you very much. Love myself. We can all love each other, you know, just like get into this cheeseball new age kind of sharing of loving vibrations, all under the guidance of this relentlessly clanking modern dance music, you know. It really is just like the evolution of disco. It's just more machines, more, you know, and then it's not all machines either. There's lots of, like, sampled actual instruments, and I don't know, once you get into, like, studying the depth of this whole world, it's kind of mind-boggling. Anyway, Sparrow and Barbosa right here, and Enzo Siffredi. Seems like there's a lot of Italians who make this, like, super progressive house music. They really love this kind of melodic techno thing. Anyway, this song is called Yeke. I'm Captain Peacock. Dance party in your living room. Stay tuned for more.

Yeah. Afro house, really. Very progressive sounding. But man, the modern Afro house is so cool. It's just got this deep, kind of warped, hypnotic groove going on. And obviously some just righteous African rhythms. Though most rhythms, I would say, are African anyway, right? It all comes from Africa. It all began in Africa, I think. I mean, I don't know. You study anthropology and stuff, and there's a lot of different opinions on what went down in the ancient history of mankind, but it really does seem like we emerged out of Africa, and you know, so we got some deep roots with all those tribal rhythms. I'm always banging on that drum anyway, just how this kind of music takes us back to our connection with our really primordial selves, you know, and so then there's this feeling of continuity and purpose in our lives, realizing that we've been on this planet for a long, long, long time, and by remembering that past history, I think it can really wake us up to the present moment and to the fact that we actually do have a trajectory, this arc of history that's very important. Where are we going? What are we doing? Who are we as a people, you know? Humankind. Got to figure it out. Right here we got Kubiko with the track Monotono. Pretty killer house music. Stay tuned for more.

Yep, hard-hitting, chugging house music in the parking lot. Take you back to the spot. So good, so good. If you love house music, you know, I don't know. Right here, we got an interesting one. Diplo, perhaps the greatest DJ superstar on the planet. You know, very interesting guy. But really, really operating at a very high level. Well, he started producing house music, which normally he doesn't really do, and I really like his tracks, so I'm a big fan of Diplo anyway, despite the fact that he's so mainstream, you know. It's like, being mainstream doesn't necessarily mean you're bad or wrong, it just means you've broken through to a certain level of success, though it often then translates into losing touch with what's important, and then creating a bunch of lousy pop music, but we'll see. Anyway, here's Diplo. Bubble up.

See, pretty slamming, meant for Mongo sound systems. That would really come to life, you know. But that's what I love about Diplo, is he just knows how to work big, big sounds and create some booming stuff. He's the guy behind Major Lazer, big, you know, world-conquering dance hall project, and he's produced so many other tracks that, you know, you don't know that he's produced it because he's not on the main title. Paper Planes by MIA, which Rolling Stone considered one of the greatest songs of this millennium so far. He produced that, and that's a total banger for sure, you know. Anyway, speaking of bangers, here's one called Make a Bang by Airwolf. It never stops. Just relentless pounding, boom, boom, boom, boom. But, you know, that's kind of like life, right? Our hearts never stop until they conk out and we die, and the earth never stops winging around the sun, just bam, bam, bam, over and over again. It's just this unbelievably steady rhythm. Everything doing this geometric swirling dance pattern throughout time and space, and here we are for the ride, and then we're just making nightclub music to kind of go along with that experience, so hence the show. Make it bang. Make it hot. Show me what you got.

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Make it bang. Show me what you got. You know, if we're all just that clear with each other, then there won't be so much confusion, right? It's like, hey, make it hot. Make it bang. Show me what you got, baby. Let's do this thing. But inevitably, confusion creeps in, the complexities of life being what they are, you know, and we have just these very, very complex, like, different bodies, right? We got our emotional body, our physical body, we got our mind and our ego, and there's, you know, there's vast contents of our own selves we don't even know, you know, our unconscious. Huge. What are we gonna do? You got to explore it and make it conscious, you know. Otherwise, we're just being run by unconscious factors, pushed through our lives, making decisions that we, you know, vaguely think that we're making it for ourselves, and we're actually not, you know. It's just like default setting going on with our organism and all that. I mean, it's just, wow, it's such a process. But I advocate setting your intentions on waking up. Any one of us can wake up more. You know? Any one of us, no matter how advanced or how much self-knowledge we have, I don't think it ever ends. You can always come to a deeper understanding of yourself and your relationship to the universe, to other people, to the whole cosmos, you know, and then the whole cosmos is helped out because of that. Big synergistic project, bootstrapping ourselves up, up, up. Right here we got Superflu with a track called Really Really. This is number one on the Beatport's Afro House chart right now. Quite the banger.

cool track. Superflu, really, really. Really, really? Really? Yes, for real, reals. Africa, baby. Africa in the house. Love it so much. I've never been, but it's absolutely just monumental inspiration in my mind. You know, the tribal rhythms of Africa and so much soul and funk. You know, that's where it all comes from. It's like, it's just crazy to not be more in touch with that. But there you go. We're not very in touch with it. Here in the industrialized West, we often completely forget about Africa, you know, or have just this, like, really warped perspective of what's going on there. I mean, granted, Africa has had a really rough time because of Western colonialism, you know, but beautiful, huge continent, very wealthy, very rich, and a lot of really cool things going on there, a lot of beautiful people living really great lives, you know. It's not just all tragedies and famines and stuff, not by any means, but our perception is so warped, you know. I was just looking at photos of Haiti, of how just beautiful and amazing Haiti is, you know, and of course, same thing, Haiti has just been gutted by Western imperialism and modern capitalism and, you know, just battleground, basically, yet still this very incredible place filled with beautiful people. I used to have a friend who loved to go to Haiti, just go down there and would hang out and playing poker and drinking rum with the old men down there, you know, and just like so much soul, he said, you know, it's so real, very poor and very real. And it seems like we're kind of out of touch with the real, you know, living in the slick surface level of American consumerism, where everything is commodified and mediated and digitized, and it's like, what's actually real, you know? So, let's get back in touch with that, you know, at least try to. Right here we got Glue from Bicep. This came out a year ago or so. Big, big, cool tune. I'm Captain Peacock, I love you. Stay tuned for more epic, epic tracks coming up to soothe your soul. Help guide us all on our cosmic adventure.

Oh yeah, Patawawa with a disco boogie number called Wires. It's a hot toddy disco dub. Sounding pretty groovy, you know, amazing. 8-minute track and it just rolls by like nothing. Like water off a duck's back, you know. I wonder sometimes about, like, there's this funny point with music where I really love where it's like, the music is there and super present and like infiltrating your consciousness, and yet you don't have to have your mind, you know, you don't have to be like really focused on listening to it exactly because it's such a physical thing. I mean, with this kind of dance music, this kind of rave music, nightclub music, you know, it's, I mean, obviously when it's played in just these giant sound systems, you can't get away from it, you know, you can't deny that it's there, but also in another way, then suddenly it simply becomes part of the medium that you're traveling through, you know, it's like it becomes a component of the air, right? And so then you're breathing this music in and almost like eating it or something, and it attains a certain kind of solidity, so then you don't need to think about it, you don't need to like track it with your mind, it just is part of your body, you know, and it's like in there just knocking you around and rearranging your genetic code. And so if it's the right kind of tunes, then it's rearranging them in ways that you want, you know, evolutionary, conscious evolutionary prospect right there. Just like, man, I went to a rave and I came back and I was evolved. It was crazy. Granted, that's not always going to happen, and it's all about your intention going into it and also seeking out the right events. There's a lot of pretty lowbrow raves out there that are very commercial, very vapid, and not worth my time or money, but there's a lot of very amazing events too. Really amazing, high vibrational gatherings of people, you know, where you get these hordes of people really focused upon ecological health, personal health, psychological development, you know, healing of trauma, all this stuff, yet in this like crazy festive party environment. And it's pretty amazing. Right here we got the Drums of Marrakesh. No, Drums Marrakesh is the name of the track by Haim on Flying Circus Recordings. I'm Captain Peacock. It's a dance party in your living room, KPTZ 91.9 FM. Thank you for tuning. Stay tuned and keep tuning it up so that we can receive the transmissions from beyond, you know. Quasars, love poems from the deep cosmos, infiltrating your heart, mind, body, soul, and transforming everything here on Earth into a veritable paradise. It's going to be A-OK, baby.

Yes. Big tune. Big tune right there. Prospo with the track called Prayer. Anthemic breakbeat rave workout of the highest order. Of course, that's been just doing the damage on like real mainstream. I mean, not like mainstream commercial radio, but, you know, BBC Radio 1 and all that. Big tune. Of course, the Brits, they tend to be, I mean, their whole like pop music is like totally devoted to dance music over there. Their hugest shows, Pete Tong and Annie Mac, you know, it's all about nightclubbing and raving, of course. And England is, you know, or the British Isles or whatever, you know, it's like physically like the size of one state, one little state in our great country. So they have kind of maybe a little tighter cultural thing going on where everybody can relate to this music, but anyway, total mecca for nightclubbing over there, England and Scotland, and just like it's ridiculous how many DJs and how much of the culture emanates from the British Isles. Maybe they got nothing better to do. The weather's lousy, you know, and cuisine isn't very good. The beer is warm. It's like, what else are you going to do except make just banging dance music and create a whole subculture around it, you know? And then, of course, they had the Caribbean diaspora where they had so many people brought from like Jamaica and these countries that, you know, these islands that the British Empire had taken over, you know, and so then they're like importing. I mean, maybe, I suppose they were bringing slaves to England, but at some point they just had people come in there, you know, so there's this huge Caribbean influence in London especially that's just amazing. Very into reggae and ska, and of course then that has influenced the whole course of modern dance music, you know, with breakbeats and jungle and drum and bass and the whole nine yards, still to this very day, all the time. That's like ground zero for just so many innovations in hedonism, basically, in disco culture. Right here, Peggy Goo, Starry Night. I've played it before on the show, man. She is just so on the ascendant. I just can't even believe she exists. Just this amazing, amazing DJ and producer, you know. Like brand representative for all these hot couture fashion brands, you know. She's just really like living her best life and it's super cool.

Chaos, Starry Night, Peggy Goo. Her first release on her own record label, Goodoo Records. She's South Korean, but lives in Berlin, and I just love that her name is Peggy, you know. I mean, I think that's actually common amongst Koreans. You get these interesting anglicized names like that, and it's just perfect. Peggy Goo. Just goo it. So good. Anyway, it's a little after 9 o'clock. 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Authentic Eclectic Community Radio. I'm Captain Peacock. This is Dance Party in Your Living Room. And there's something going on there. Yes, I can't stand advertisements. And we're not supposed to play them anyway. This is not commercial radio. So, no adverts, just pure focus upon the music and upon the creation of culture, you know, our own cultural voice right here in the Northwest. We get to just beam out on the airwaves and do what we want, you know, within certain prescribed rules of morality, I guess, based upon the FCC and whatnot, but mostly it just comes down to not using certain swear words, which to me is a little ridiculous in this, like, just puritanical, you know, it's just like, come on, these are just words. Like, yes, you know, as a policy, we don't want to, like, fill the airwaves with a bunch of negative cursing, right? But that, you know, that these words exist and can't be broadcast on the air is kind of crazy. But, I mean, in the spirit of it, I understand, and I, you know, I prefer not to curse that often myself, because I think that every word that you choose to use in your utterance, you know, actually speaking, but in your own mind, too, you know, you're speaking to yourself all the time in your thoughts, and the tone and the vibration and the quality of the words that you use have everything to do with then how your life goes, because it's like each word is reinforcing programming that's already there, or it's an attempt and it works to do this. You know, you can use words to reprogram yourself, so you change the common mantras of your thinking. You know, you change what's running through your head all the time, and so letting go of this kind of negativity where you're blaming others, blaming yourself, you know, cursing all the time in essence. Because you can have your thoughts can just be filled with curses. You know, I hate this. This shouldn't be like this. You know, I hate that person. Oh, I'm so bad. I hate myself, you know. And then that's just kind of reinforcing this loop of negativity and this downward spiral, right? It's not ever going to lead to somewhere good. But if you can shift the quality of your thoughts and the actual content, you know, and start creating a new picture, new programming of the reality that you would like to live in, not in some fantasy sense or just wishful thinking, but literally working on reprogramming the contents of your mind so that then you can be in a better position to create the world that you want, you know. And it takes a lot of effort. I mean, like, really changing your thinking, of course, first takes primary ability to be aware of your thinking, to be like utterly focused on and tracking the thoughts going through your head, you know, and then the ability to stop them, shift them, you know, because it seems to me the programming, the habits, the thinking patterns, they get in there real early in childhood and they get real fixed, you know, by life experience. And then they start to take on this feeling of reality. Oh, this is real. So, anyway, reality, I would say, is pretty flexible. And we're going to flex ourselves on into the second hour of the show with so many other good songs. I love you guys so much. And what else is there to say? I don't know. Just a pleasure to be here. Keep riding this endless wave of rave music, you know. It never ends. There's always more and more and more. Right here, a track I'm really digging. This is Huxley with a track called Weirdest Green. Trippy, trippy techno, I guess. I don't know. We'll see. Anyway, stay tuned for more.

Yeah. Pumping. Tech house, really, I guess. It's pretty techno-y, though, but not quite straight-up techno with the endless hard clanking, you know. There's more rounded bass lines in there. Huxley, Weirdest Green, and it is pretty weird indeed, you know. And the green starts just growing everywhere, all the sacred plants. So many plants. I think it's really interesting how cannabis is, you know, state by state, it's becoming decriminalized, it's becoming, you know, legal in a medical sense, it's becoming legal recreationally. You know, this plant that's been vilified and have this extreme prohibition for so long, and it's just like this kind of shocking and remarkable fact to watch the growth of, you know, the end of that prohibition. And then how it has to be shifting the consciousness of the nation, you know, because if you have a whole country where everybody's just drinking alcohol and that's their primary, like, release or their primary, you know, means to enjoy themselves or something. I mean, and, you know, we have a pretty drunken country, really. Not as bad maybe as certain others, but we certainly have alcohol problems, you know. But then you start to bring in and make legitimate this other plant that has incredible healing powers, incredible, you know, psychological sort of, what's the word I'm looking for? It opens you up to different psychological points of view, you know, and can have this very positive effect on one if it's used right. You know, it's very medicinal, but of course you can overuse a medicine, I don't know. But just to see it get legitimized, and it's like the plant consciousness is coming back to the people, you know, and it has a lot of ramifications. Really wonderful, you know. And I'm not advocating for use or disuse or anything, and everybody's got to make their own choices. I'm just saying it's kind of fabulous to see a plant being allowed again, right? I mean, preposterous that it ever was illegal, but at least there's some kind of climbing back towards sanity when we're saying that these things are okay. Right here from Detlef, we got a track called Get Got. This is on Relief Records, Green Velvet's label. Serious banger, too. I'm Captain Peacock, dance party in your living room, KPTZ 91.9. I love you. Stay tuned for more.

Green Velvet, rave icon and hero from Chicago. He's moved into some pretty housey directions, but a real techno dude sporting a green mohawk for so long, and creator of some very, very iconic tracks like Percolator and why can't I remember it now? It's really one of my favorite songs, and it's not even in my head. Well, the name doesn't matter, but Green Velvet, totally cool guy, and a originator of so much amazing culture. A lot of culture going on, you know, and it's, what a weird culture. It always trips me out, these subcultures that people are so involved in, you know, like people who are into horses or boats or something, right? It's just like this all-encompassing world that you get into, and it just is endless, you know, all the little details. My own father is a sailor and shipwright and fisherman, you know. I completely grew up on the water, and just to see how, like, boats and the reality of owning, you know, he owns a couple, but multiple boats. I mean, there's just boats, but it's everything, you know. It's just all these endless details, and it's beautiful. It's like you can just dive in endlessly into the details of that experience, you know. And there's so much poetry there, and so much intricate little stuff, and so much headache, and, you know, the old adage of it being a hole in the water that you throw your money in, not completely untrue, but then the same could be said for collecting vinyl or something, you know, like, well, that's just a hole in your ears that you'd pour all your money into. I mean, it's crazy how much money I have spent on records and how much one can, you know, and I'm not even much of a collector, really, you know. I have a couple thousand albums, vinyl albums, and I love them so much. And then there's just all the digital music, you know, which as a DJ, as a party DJ who plays gigs, you know, I have to have high quality audio files, and so all these songs I'm buying, and it's great. I mean, you've got to support the artist, and it's like I want to buy them, but it's a real investment, you know, and then it's just this endless thing where I'm just like, I've been at it for decades, literally 20 years, DJing, and just barely starting to scratch the surface of understanding my relationship to it, you know, and understanding the depth of possibilities that are out there, you know. So in a way, that's what we want out of a passion, I guess. And I mean, any artist would tell you that, you know, that they're just barely starting to really understand what they're working with, you know. I think it was Monet, one of the greatest French impressionist painters, at the end of his life. I mean, he was like 80-something and close to being dead, and he was saying, I think I'm finally starting to understand color, you know. And he had been really well known for his use of color, you know, and his just very inspired visual relationship to the world, you know. And he was feeling like he was just starting to get it at 85 and about to die, you know. So a true initiation never ends, right? It's like we're always just diving in again and learning more, hopefully. I mean, to me, that's the essence of what being alive is, right? Is staying with the project, you know, staying present with the learning opportunities, observing what's going on around you, and, you know, keeping yourself flexible and fresh as possible. This is what I like to do. This is Tom Flynn with a track called Packard on Planet E Records. I'm Captain Peacock. Stay tuned for more.

Ricardo Bona con Johnny Wayne. Saga Bona.

Bonobo with the seductive and very tranquil yet at the same time kind of banging track Ibrick. Super cool, very typical of him, I suppose, to create something that's so multifaceted. And that was a big song. I think Annie Mac made it her, like, you know, hot whatever. Hottest tune in the world, right? Right there. Essential new tune from Pete Tong, that kind of thing. Very good, you know. Anyway, we're cruising into the last bit of the show here. I'm Captain Peacock. This has been Dance Party in Your Living Room. Still some time to go, so it still will be Dance Party in Your Living Room as well. Maybe 20 more minutes. And I encourage you to maintain your focus. Stay on the ride. Keep your arms in. You know, you don't want to get them taken off as we're going through the loop-de-loops on this cosmic rave roller coaster. But thanks for tuning in, you know. I love you guys, and it's just great, you know. So many tunes right here with the epic science fiction, The Gene Sequence from Barclay Crenshaw. So cool.

come to listen to music. Wicked time. Yeah. This is why I'm still here, loving it. You have a good time. I'd love to be back.

feels right. Wow, seriously spanking. Tech House monster right there, Dennis Cruz, the track called Wicked, Solid Grooves Records. So good. Again, that just would really flex a big sound rig and would obliterate all opposition, you know, pulling everybody right into the same cosmic soup of just throbbing bass lines, rearranging your whole metaphysical orientation in the cosmos, you know, and helping you to see more clearly where the priorities lie, you know, and where that, like, disco inspiration comes through the cracks of life. It's like things break open a little bit and it lets the gold just pour right in, you know, in the form of music like that. You know, it's all harmony, frequency, and vibration, baby. So good. Anyway, very tight. Dennis Cruz, he's on a real streak these days. Well, we really are nearing the end of the show now. I'm going to play one more tune and then be out of here. I'm Captain Peacock. This has been Dance Party in Your Living Room on KPTZ 91.9 FM. You guys make the show happen by tuning in and paying attention. You know, we all do, I guess. You know, the show wouldn't happen if I wasn't here in the studio, but it also wouldn't happen if you weren't there listening, right? Biofeedback, kind of like loop-de-loop thing, you know? Great love machine of God. It goes out and comes back and just hopefully keeps building upon itself in a creative evolutionary sense, you know. Things getting better and better. Though then, you know, in some kind of like fundamental sort of Taoist way, there's no better or worse. There just is what's happening, right? This

you know, tragedy punctuated by comedy. And that's like, that's what we're doing, you know. And then there's these blessed periods of kind of calm sometimes, but they never last. Though maybe, the calmness ultimately does underpin everything. That would be the ineffable void, you know, the mother of the 10,000 things is about as calm as you can get, right? It's just complete emptiness. Very, very chill. So when you get right to the heart of the void, of course, totally chill. But then all the spawn of creation comes out and it just multiplies like crazy and multiplies all the karmic effects and then creates just endless arrays of problems that then we get to cruise amongst, live our lives, pick out our path of destiny, you know, dealing with one problem after the other. But that's the quest of life, you know. What if life had no problems and was just, oh, it's all perfect and easy? It would be dead, essentially, you know. That like quixotic relationship between striving for perfection and yet doing the dance with the brokenheartedness of the world is exactly what we need, you know. It's what we get. And what's more, it's what's actually going on, you know. So if we don't face up to that, then what's the point? Right here we got Ben Bomer, After Earth, one of my favorite. Seems like it'd be great to drop this at dawn after the all-night rave, you know, the sun's just coming up and boom, this comes on, taking everybody home. All right, love you guys. Stay tuned for the rest of this song and then see you next week.

0: All right, kiddos. There you go. Ben Bomer, After Earth. Perfect song to send us all on our way. The end of a wonderful show. So thanks for tuning in. Love you guys. I hope you have a great week. Remember to stay focused on your own personal evolution and on the health and healing of the planet as a whole, you know. Letting go of those ego trips that keep us locked into dysfunctional behaviors whereby we destroy the whole planet, you know. I don't know. Basically, you have to overthrow the billionaires, but that's a topic for another time. I love you guys. Tune in next week every Saturday from 8 to 10 p.m.
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Now, I really don't just think it's my algorithms. I think that Engin Depot Turin is really everywhere right now. In fact, well, Dave Grohl's been raving about them. I already see numerous videos that are dissecting their microtonal guitars and math rock structures. There is a hypnotic quality about the duo, and I'm here for it all. That's from their Volume 2 that was recently released and put into the rotation in Fabiang, the song that went viral with their live performance at Seattle's KXP. I'm Brett Mabee, and it's an honor to have you joining me for this hour's broadcast. If you're tuning in for the first time, I hope you stick around and find some songs that'll keep you coming back for more. And as always, I hope there are good minds everywhere, and if you need a good vibe, you've made it to the right place. We like to have a lot of fun putting the community back into community radio, one great song at a time and one great listener at a time as well. In fact, before our time is up, we'll be hearing from Old Man Ludecky and the latest from Gnarland's artist Tank and the Bangas, a new one from fellow Quebec rockers Flor Laurentian. And I really actually don't think that rockers is the best way to describe the minimalist composers, but they are fellow Quebecois with Engin Depot Turin. Right now, it is the latest from Kumail that we're getting into the rotation from his sophomore album Mud Brown that came out April 10th. It's True to You that I submit for your consideration and approval on the mainstream.

Yeah.

0: attack. 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
1: behind the drawing
0: board. 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
2: 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Vocational training as practical preparation for future living is emphasized.

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0: has pledged itself to deliver those tanks and planes and guns on time. 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

0: darkness.
1: Satya's Yellow House, today on the mainstream. Before that, and featuring Kronos Quartet, that was the Joel Tarman remix of Tanya Tagaq's Colonizer, as found on the Tongues North Star Remixes release. We also got a new addition in courtesy of Kumail and his sophomore album Mud Brown. That was True to You that got us into that set. If you're just now getting here, I'm Brett Mabee, and there's never a bad time or place to join me for some listening. So whether you're tuned in from your home, your car, your office, or on your smartphone or tablet, I'm grateful that we can spend a little time together. And before going any further, don't forget that I love to stay in touch, and you're always welcome to give me a call at 1-888-362-9970. That's the full number for Turtle Island Tunes, Full Moon Radio, the parent company of the mainstream with Brett Mabee, Gyno, and the Full Moon Radio itself. So give me a call, press 1 again for the mainstream, and leave me a message. You can even leave one of these radio tags that you hear periodically. Just say your name. It doesn't have to be your full name. It can even be a made-up name for all I care. What your name is, what station you're listening on, and just a quick what you love about the show. I look forward to hearing from you on the mainstream. Before this hour is through, the Ollivanders, a band that I keep hearing rumors are going to form again and put new music out. They hail from the Six Nations territory up in Canada. Later on, the latest from Paul McCartney and my good friend Carrie Moran. I also have yet another new tune to get into the rotation, and right now, it's the Pacific Northwest Indigenous punk rockers 1876, who's teamed up with an artist who has a book in the works right now. As a matter of fact, it's a memoir style that's already planned, with a release date to be announced here soon. Featuring Sober Junkie, it's A-OK on the mainstream. Everything is-

We're at the halfway point of this hour's listening on the mainstream, and before going any further, thank you so much for joining me today. 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As we get back into our block, we're going to split things up with some nice, gentle sounds and some that aren't incredibly all over the place, but certainly more modern sounding anyway. Kicking things off is an artist who has teamed up with Tank and the Bangas. Lucky Day's music spans multiple genres and collaborations. He's written for Neo, Keith Sweat, Boyz II Men, Trey Songz, Kiki Palmer, just to name a few. And teaming up with Tank and the Bangas, it's Move, today on the mainstream.

Kerry Moran and Ghost Dog's Pocket of Time, the title track of Moran's latest album, an excellent release of tunes from one of the most talented fingerstyle guitarists on the scene. My friend of the Crow Nation has collaborated and shared the stage with Grateful Dead member, the late great Bob Weir, Bonnie Raitt, Jackson Browne, and so many more. We also heard Paul McCartney's Days We Left Behind in that set. Yukimi's Get It Over was before that, and we also heard Tank and the Bangas Move, their latest single, and a sneak peek of their album, The Last Balloon. Thank you for joining me today. Let's do it again. You bring your friends and family and your best listening ears. I'll bring the tunes and the kept to a minimum quirky dad jokes. So again, check your local listings for the next time you can dial in on the AM FM frequencies. And if you just can't wait, head on over to mainstreamradio.net. Julia Keefe and the Indigenous Big Band have released another sneak peek of their newest album, Incarnadine. It is a Delbert Anderson composition, so stick around for one from them. And right now, it's Flor Laurentian's Flowers. Today on the Mainstream, for your consideration and approval, it's a great track to get into the rotation on the Mainstream.

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0: And now, ladies and gentlemen, we bring to you the real original tea of Calypso in Trinidad. We present to you the real war, the real Calypso. Now we start with the growling tiger, no less a person than that meritorious celebrity.
1: Why not get up in?

It's Turnstiles with Joel Davis. Thanks for joining us. We started off the hour with Neville Marcano and a Calypso version of War. Then a tribute to Bob Dylan's Bringing It All Back Home. It was Farewell Angelina from William Fitzsimmons. Thanks for joining us. We have a lot of music still to come in this hour, including tracks from Doug Paisley, Lydia Mendoza, Nashville West, Doc Watson, and Andrew Bird. Let's continue with Lissy on Turnstiles.

Nice version of Neil Young's Out on the Weekend there from Blitz and Trapper, taken from Live Harvest. Doug Paisley before that, Drinking with a Friend off Mojo Presents, the new Thunder Review. Lissy started that set of music with Wedding Bells off Why You Runnin'. Still a lot of great music to get to. Let's dig into this one from Lydia Mendoza. Adios, muchachos. On Turnstiles.

from their album New Wild Everywhere. That's Great Lakes Swimmers and On the Water. Towns Van Zandt, Where I Lead Me, just before that. And Lydia Mendoza began the set with Adios Muchachos. Coming up in just a minute, it's Professor Longhair. Stick around for more Turnstiles.

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9, 8, 7, 6, 5, 4, 3, 2, 1, 0. 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

off their lovely record of Mad and Faithful Telling, that's Devotchka, and Along the Way. Nashville West, Ode to Billy, just before that, Lord Cobra, Y Los Pana Afros, and Man on the Moon, some mid-20th century calypso there for you. And New Orleans legend Professor Longhair started the set with Big Chief. This is Turnstiles. I'm Joel Davis. Every day we play music from everywhere because that's what you deserve. We hope you're enjoying the show. Up next, Someone Still Loves You, Boris Yeltsin. It's Turnstiles.

Andrew Bird winds down this hour of Turnstiles with Danse Caribe off Break It Yourself. Doc Watson just before that doing Windy and Warm. And Someone Still Loves You, Boris Yeltsin, began our last set this hour with What'll We Do off Tape Club. Your radio has been dialed to Turnstiles Adventurous Sounds for our public airwaves. 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This is Turnstiles from Radio Rethink. I'm Joel Davis. Thanks for listening.

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You Rethink, I'm Joel Davis. We have a full hour of music lined up for you. In it, you'll hear from Ernest Ranglin, McCoy Tyner, Nikki Lane, Betty Chung, and Jurassic 5. All of that and much more. Let's begin with the Broke Down Engine Blues from Blind Willie McTell on Turnstiles.

Some hillbilly music from Jimmy Johnson, wrapping up this first set of music in this hour of Turnstiles with I've Lived a Lot in My Time. That's off a compilation called The World is a Monster. January 6th by The Gourds. Just before that, Bob Dylan and Romance in Durango from my favorite of his albums, Desire. And Blind Willie McTell got the hour started with The Broke Down Engine Blues. Well, we ain't breaking down. We're going to keep on rolling with Ernest Wranglin on Turnstiles.

Some beautiful piano there from McCoy Tyner doing Groove Waltz off Nights of Ballads and Blues. Nada Mbao before that from Rodrigo Amarante, and Ernest Ranglin started the set with King Tubby Meets the Rockers. That comes from Below the Baseline. Stick around, coming up in just a minute, Sean Flynn and the Royal We as Turnstiles continues.

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From a 45, that's the A-side, Chant of the Congo, Chantized from Curtis Fuller, winding down that set of music here on Turnstiles. Nikki Lane, just before that, Right Time, Fox did Evil, and Sean Flynn and the Royal We got the set started with Patient Heart off PDX Pop Now 2010. It's Turnstiles. We know there are a lot of listening options out there, and we thank you for spending some of your valuable time with us. Here's Betty Chung, Bang Bang, on Turnstiles.

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4: 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Yes, this is the Progressive Track Show number 665. And like any adventurous spelunker, I have no idea what we're going to experience together this week. But here we go anyway. We'll just head on down, throw some stuff against any walls we find, see what sticks, and we'll end up exactly where we're supposed to. As always, I'll promise you a good time if you stay flexible and open. I'm so glad you're here.

let's get started with something from a new band from the Netherlands called Tetsuwan. This is First Against the Wall. Could there be a double meaning?

0: Welcome, fellow spelunkers, to the Progressive Track Show and a cavern of new music of all varieties, starting with the Dutch band Tetsuwan with First Against the Wall from their Asunder album late last year. Definitely a band to put on your radar. Then Israeli band May El Ma with Learn from the Heart off that excellent new Forward Owner release. Carrboro, North Carolina's Object Hours with the title track to their new Solved by Walking release that has been accompanying me on my trips back and forth to Seattle lately. Great driving album. More from them in a bit. And then a trifecta, Black Widow by Black Widow on the new album Black Widow. That grungy gem is from Poland. And that, my friends, is a nice varied set to start us off.
1: 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Oh my, this is Ben from the Mercury Tree, and you're listening to KPTZ 91.9 FM, Port Townsend's eclectic, authentic, and now progressively rockin' community radio station.
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0: Always creating, the Central Committee at CPROG is starting a new hybrid music event in Seattle called Off the Record, where participants are encouraged to bring one or two LPs to demo to the gathered masses, and then be treated to a live performance by a band. When this kicks off, the first artist up is Seattle's Plash.

wash over me.

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Wash over me. Wash over me. Wash over me. Wash over me. Wash over me. Wash over me. Wash over me. Wash over me. Wash over me. Wash over me. Wash over me. Wash over me. Wash over me. Wash over me. Wash over me. Wash over me. Wash over me. Wash over me. Wash over me. Wash over me. Wash over me. Wash over me. Wash over me. Wash over me. Wash over me. Wash over me. Wash over me. Wash over me. Wash over me. Wash over me. Wash over me. Wash over me. Wash over me. Wash over me. Wash over me. Wash over me. Wash over me. Wash over me. Wash over me. Wash over me. Wash over me. Wash over me. Wash over me. Wash over me. Wash over me. Wash over me. Wash over me. Wash over me. Wash over me. Wash over me. Wash over me. Wash over me. Wash over me. Wash over me. Wash over me. Wash over me. Wash over me. Wash over me. Wash over me.

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0: Progzilla. Just when you think you've had too much prog, he gives you some more.
1: Welcome to the second hour of the Progressive Track Show, where I think I'm proving I have no idea what's coming next. Who knows whether I plan this out or not, right? Well, at least we can review what we've already heard. Plash with Iowaho, off their I Live Alone album. And like I mentioned, they're scheduled to kick off the new off-the-record hybrid event sponsored by CPROG. The date is still to be determined, but it should be soon, and you can get all the details on the CPROG Facebook page. Cool idea. Singalito with Handprints of a Wealthy Settler, off the new In Absence of Velocity album that is so good. Litovsk, a punk band from Brest, France, with La Nuit. That's on the new Epic Records compilation celebrating that label's 10th anniversary. Links for that will be on the podcast post at progzilla.com on Tuesday, as well as everything I'm playing on the show. So check that out. And we ended that hour with the titular track from the Coral Vines' latest release named Ilibrian Waves. Is that varied and seemingly random enough for you? Good. Then we'll continue with that other track from Object Hours, a brand new single from Norway's Red Kite, and this called Jazz Prey from Zoid.

0: three quarters of the way through the show, and who knows what this show's about or where it's going. I think we're doing rather well despite that, don't you think? Poland's Zoid gave us Jazz Prey from their eponymous album in 2025. We heard Manhattan Marble from the fine new Solved by Walking album by Object Hours. And we finished the set with Bernt, a pre-release single from Norway's Red Kite, who will be back mid-June, after a five-year absence, with their third album entitled This Too Shall Pass. Just more proof that 2026 is another great year for music.
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3: He sounds like it's goddamn DJ.
0: Sadly, in our last set for this week, we must recognize the passing of an avant great, vocalist Carla Dieratz, who gave so many projects a boost with her signature stylings, passed away just last week. I'll play something from her 2021 project with Archers of Sorrow. But on either side of that, we'll celebrate more great music from this year and something from 2024 I suspect you haven't heard. We'll start with the recent and amazing Chamber Music for Sleeping Giants release by locals Immensity Crumb. This is Pelican Skeleton.

0: Don't be sad it's over. Be glad that you had the opportunity to experience it, including Pelican Skeleton and Wonders for the Dead by Immensity Chrome, The Scale by the late Carla Dieratz and Archers of Sorrow. May she rest in peace. And finally, The Deluge, Pipes Burst from Joy Alone by Texas-based Kronerg, fronted by Nat Bergeron, who, as you heard, is doing some very interesting things on the fringe of the Zool world. Speaking of fringe, this show was kind of fringe, and hopefully not too cringe for you. That would fit right into my aim to introduce you and others to new music, new artists, and new sounds. 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I'm hoping to return next week with show number 666. Wonder what that might be about. For KPTZ 91.9 FM and Progzilla Radio, this is Mike, urging you as always to create, even if you're not sure what you're creating, as you prog on.
1: That's quite enough of that.

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We just heard Le Printemps by Teresa Carreño, performed by Clara Rodriguez. 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Next we have two arias from the opera Lucia di Lammermoor by the Italian composer Gaetano Donizetti. The second begins with Tu che a Dio spiegasti la lì, which means You have spread your wings up to the sky. In the opera, Lucia, duped by her brother into a loveless marriage, goes mad and murders the bridegroom. When her betrayed lover Edgardo finds out that Lucia herself is dead, he sings that he will join her in heaven and stabs himself. We'll hear the great Spanish tenor Alfredo Kraus with the Ambrosian Opera Chorus and the Royal Philharmonic Orchestra, directed by Nicola Resigno.

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We finish off this hour with a piece by the 16th century Spanish Catalan musician Mateo Flecha the Elder called La Viuda, the Widow. It concerns a young girl running from church to church to escape being wed to an impotent old man. The King Singers are accompanied by the Harp Consort, directed by Andrew Lawrence King.

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That was a piece called Tamborilis by Luis Clouseau Mortet, performed by Daniel Noli at the piano. 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Escuchemos al guitarrista Narciso Yepes. Fernando Sor was called the Beethoven of the guitar by an important French scholar and critic because he was the greatest guitarist of his time. He was also the first great traveling virtuoso guitarist, and he made his art known all over Europe and as far away as Russia. His Theme and Variations, Opus 9, is based on a song from the finale of Act 1 of Mozart's Magic Flute. We'll hear guitarist Narciso Yepes.

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We just heard the theme and variations, opus 9, by Fernando Sor, performed by Narciso Yepes on the guitar. Aquí tenemos tres arias de la ópera La Traviata de Giuseppe Verdi. 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Here are three arias from the opera La Traviata by Giuseppe Verdi. In the second act, Alfredo sings of his happy life with Violetta, La Traviata, or The Fallen Woman. Alfredo's part is sung by the famous Spanish tenor Alfredo Kraus, with the mezzo-soprano Cynthia Buchan, accompanied by the Ambrosian Opera Chorus and the Royal Philharmonic Orchestra, directed by Nicola Arsino.

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You're listening to Sunday Morning Early Music, your host, Don Lanstra. I have an esoteric program of sacred music of pilgrim songs from the Monastery of Montserrat in honor of the famous Black Madonna of Montserrat. I'll give more background a little later. Also, I'll play some lute and oud music from medieval and Renaissance times. Let's get started with a pilgrim song, Let Us All Sing Together, a song in honor of the Virgin and Child. Our performers are the noted early musical ensemble, Ensemble Unicorn, directed by Michael Posch, with vocalists and instrumentalists. Here we go.

So that was a sample of this pilgrim music that we'll be listening to today. A lot of life there. Good stuff. Well, here's a little piva from the 16th century Spain, played on the lute and oud by Gus Denhart and Munir Bekan.

Well, that was a lute and oud duet from 16th century Spain. I've got a little background on our pilgrim songs that we're hearing today. Our Lady of Montserrat, or the Virgin of Montserrat, is a Marian title associated with a venerated statue of the Madonna and Child at the Montserrat Monastery on Mount Serrat in Catalonia, Spain. It is a wooden sculpture, one of the most famous Black Madonna statues in the world. Some believe this statue of the Black Madonna was carved near the beginning of the Christian era in Jerusalem. Others believe it to be a Romanesque sculpture from the late 12th century. Mount Montserrat has been a religious center since pre-Christian times when the Romans built a temple to honor Venus. Pilgrimages, miracles, and relics have been important elements in medieval religion. They fill a need for direct contact with the holy. A Benedictine community was established in 1025 on Mount Montserrat, and some years later the monastery was established, containing the miraculous Black Madonna, celebrated in songs of praise and honor, drawing many pilgrims to this holy site. Here's another pilgrim song. Sweet Lady of Paradise, I sing you a song. Ensemble Unicorn and friends once again.

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This is Sunday morning early music, and this morning we're listening to Pilgrim Songs for the Black Madonna of Montserrat and some Lute and Oud duets. We just heard a marvelous Pilgrim song once again. Let's listen to another Lute and Oud duet from Gus and Menir from Renaissance Spain.

Here now is Praise Mary, Virgin Mother, Sacred Music of Pilgrims, honoring the Black Madonna of Montserrat. Ensemble Unicorn once again.

Music honoring the Black Madonna. Here's another lute oud duet from Gus and Manir from medieval France.

You're listening to KPTZ 91.9 FM in Port Townsend. This is Sunday morning, early music. This morning we're listening to Pilgrim Songs for the Black Madonna of Montserrat and some lute and oud duets. Nice contrast. Here's some interesting thoughts about our pilgrim music today. The Libre Vermel de Montserrat is where our music today originates. It is a codex of five parts. One part is Canción Ero Musical from 1382, containing 10 pieces of music, spiritual dances, and songs. In these songs, there is a mixture of simple Spanish folk melodies and complex courtly compositional technique from Italy and France. Dancing in the church was a feature of early Christianity, adopted from the Jewish rite, an important element of worship. From early times, the tradition of dancing accompanied many sacred hymns. Ecstatic dancing appears in numerous writings and pictures of the era. The monks at Montserrat were known for their spiritual and musical culture and welcomed and participated in these dances. Today, priestly dancing as an element of the divine service has completely disappeared from the Christian rite. Too bad. The earthly connection is severed from the heavenly, creating a fractured sense of the holy and humanity. Here's another heartfelt pilgrim song called If I Consider the World, Ensemble Unicorn and Friends.

I can just envision dancing to these songs. Lots of feeling, lots of movement in these. Good stuff. Here's another duet from Gus and Manir from medieval France.

Here's another pilgrim song, When I See the New Flower, a sweet tribute to the Black Madonna of Montserrat, Ensemble Unicorn and Friends.

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This is Sunday Morning Early Music. This morning we're listening to Pilgrim Songs for the Black Madonna of Montserrat and Lute en Oud Duets. Well, I've got another Pilgrim song. This is So Glorious. Ensemble Unicorn once again.

Well, we're near the end of our time today on Sunday Morning Early Music. I want to thank you for listening to our eclectic offering of pilgrim songs dedicated to the Black Madonna of Montserrat. If you have any questions or comments, email comments@kptz.org. Let's go out listening to O Mary, Star of the Sea, our final tribute to the Black Madonna this morning. So until next time, this is Don Landstra. Adios, and may you walk in beauty.

0: soil microbes and a home activity that you can do to test soil microbes called Soil Your Shorts. Mary Beth goes over the wonderful world of worms. Diana extols the virtues of mulch, mulch, mulch. And Barbara demystifies the process of soil testing. 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
1: Hello and welcome to Unlaced Strings. I'm Robin Ditzler, your spring and summer host. And over the next 2 hours, I'm going to share some of my favorite classical music right here on KPTZ 91.9 FM, Port Townsend. For our first hour today, I'm going to play music from two very different composers whose lives and careers span from the 1840s to the 1970s. I'm going to start with someone you may not be too familiar with, Benjamin Frankl. Born in London in 1906 to Polish Jewish parents, Frankl managed to interrupt his father's plan for him to become a watchmaker. As a young man, Frankl studied music and he made his living as a jazz pianist, violinist, and arranger. He later moved on to teach composition, became a prolific composer of film scores, wrote chamber and orchestral works, and near the end of his life produced a symphonic cycle that was acclaimed at the time, but then was largely forgotten over the following years. We'll begin with Frankl's May Day, a piece that represents the eclectic themes and moods that are typical of his work.

That was the Queensland Symphony Orchestra, led by Werner Andreas Albert, with Mayday by Benjamin Frankel. My second composer for the hour has a much more familiar name, but you may not be so familiar with this particular piece. After his homecoming from America in 1895, Antonin Dvorak also returned to his roots in Bohemian folklore and music. The Water Goblin is based on a tale about a vengeful sprite who seeks revenge on his runaway human bride. As you can imagine, there is a lot of drama and excitement with this one, from Vasily Sidnaisky and the BBC Philharmonic.

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And that was Antonin Dvorak's The Water Goblin. Next, we're going back to something from Benjamin Frankel. Written in 1967, this is his three-movement Symphony No. 5. Like most of Frankel's music, it has a different style and structure than many of the classic symphonies you may have heard, but I hope you enjoy it.

Benjamin Frankel's Symphony No. 5 from Werner Andreas Albert and the Queensland Symphony Orchestra, Brisbane. To close our first hour of today's show, I'm going back to Antonin Dvorak with something you may be a bit more familiar with, his Slavonic Dance in B. I'm Robin Ditzler, your spring and summer host for Unlaced Strings, and I hope you'll join me for the second half of today's program, right here on KPTZ 91.9 FM, Port Townsend.

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I'm Robin Ditzler, your spring and summer host. In our second hour today, all of the music I'm playing has a connection to water. And I'm starting with one of my all-time favorites, The Moldau, by Bedrich Smetana.

the gorgeous and moving composition by Bedřich Smetana, The Moldau, from Leonard Bernstein and the New York Philharmonic. Next, we depart from the Czech Republic to go visit another river, this time in the U.S. In 1934, American musician, composer, and music educator Florence Price wrote The Mississippi River. Not only does this orchestral suite reflect the awesome beauty of this historic waterway, but the references to many familiar spirituals help depict the struggles of Black migration across America.

That was The Mississippi River by Florence Price, brought to us by John Jetter and the ORF Vienna Radio Symphony Orchestra. I'm Robin Ditzler, your spring and summer host for Unlaced Strings, here on KPTZ 91.9 FM, Port Townsend. Continuing my water theme for this hour, I'm going to devote the rest of today's program to some pretty familiar but no less beautiful music from George Frideric Handel. In 1717, Handel wrote his water music for one of Britain's King George I's famous water parties. Performed on a barge on the River Thames, these events were very special in that they were the rare occasions when the general public, and not just the noble elites, could hear the music. It was reported that the king liked this music so much, it was played 3 times in the same evening. I only have time to play it through once, but here goes. This is Handel's suite in G major, followed by his suite in D major.

You've been listening to some of Handel's Water Music from the Orpheus Chamber Orchestra. I'm Robin Ditzler, your spring and summer host for Unlaced Strings. I hope you enjoyed this week's program and that you'll join me again next time. Until then, take care of yourself and each other. Have a good week. 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

Well, Radames and Ethiopian Princess Aida have fallen in love, even though Aida is being kept as a prisoner by the Egyptian court. She longs to return home, even though her heart is in Egypt. This is Leontine Price singing "Oh, My Homeland" from Verdi's Aida.

Lantine Price singing O Patria Mia, O My Homeland from Verdi's Aida. Classical era composer Joseph Bologna is having quite the moment. After centuries of languishing in obscurity, his talent is finally being celebrated through performances of his flashy works and in the biopic Chevalier. In 2023, Chicago's Haymarket Opera Company created the first complete recording of his only surviving complete opera, The Anonymous Lover. From that world premiere, here is Southern California's own Nicole Cabell singing Tender Love.

born in Panorama City, California. That was soprano Nicole Cabell for Tender Love from Joseph Bologna's only complete surviving opera, The Anonymous Lover. Well, it's amazing when I get to hear from you and you tell me about why you love opera. Meredith moved to Connecticut from Southern California's Mission Viejo. Now, she fondly remembers her music classes at Saddleback College, especially this aria, which reminds her of being home in Orange County. For Meredith, this is Jody DeVos singing Hell's Vengeance Boils in My Heart, the Queen of the Night's aria from Mozart's The Magic Flute.

Letting the thunder fade away. That was the Queen of the Night's aria, Der Hüllerasche, from Mozart's The Magic Flute. Jody DeVos as your Queen of the Night, joined by the Insula Orchestra. Gluck's Orfeo and Euridice is one of the earliest hits of the opera stage, with its enduring melodies and timeless story of a man who risks it all to bring back his wife from the underworld. He holds the body of Euridice, lamenting what he would do without her. Denise Graves as Orfeo, singing Che farò senza Euridice.

Denise Graves singing What Would I Do Without Yuridice from Gluck's Orfeo. Armenian baritone Gevorg Jacobian is at home singing the big, lush melodies of Verdi and Puccini. His debut album is called Arias of Love and Sorrow. It not only highlights those composers, but also introduces audiences to three selections from Armenian opera. From Puccini's Il Tabarro, Jacobian singing Michel's dramatic Nothing, Silence.

Armenian baritone Gevorg Jacobian singing Nulla Silencio from Puccini's Il Tabarro. When I say the name Lakme, you probably immediately think of the famous flower duet or the bell aria. Well, this week I'll let the heroic tenor Gerald shine. He is alone in a garden, imagining the lovely Lakme is there with him. His cavatina take the design of a jewel with French tenor Julien Bert.

Gérald's gorgeous cavatina, Take the Design of a Jewel from Léo Delibes Lacmé, featuring Julien Baer. Mezzo Adèle Charvet's recent release not only celebrates opera from the Baroque era, but opera performed in one specific theater, Venice's Teatro San Angelo. Vivaldi was the big name in that house, but it would also host up-and-coming composers like Fortunato Caleri. From his opera Amalsunta, about an Italian queen from the first century, this is Charvet singing The Ship That Sees.

Music from Baroque composer Fortunato Caleri from his opera Amalasunta. That was The Ship That Sees, performed by mezzo-soprano Adele Charvet. Baritone James Newby experienced great loss in 2015 with the death of his sister. When he was collecting ideas for his second album called Fallen to Dust, he wanted to find a fitting way to honor her by exploring themes of loss and healing through British music, music such as Edward Elgar, George Butterworth, and Benjamin Britten. From that album, this is The Sky Above the Roof by Ray Vaughan Williams.

The music of Rafe Vaughan Williams, The Sky Above the Roof, performed by James Newby, accompanied by pianist Joseph Middleton. A big moment for you now this week, coming from Met Opera star tenor Joseph Kalea. A native of Malta, Kalea has been performing internationally since 1994, when he was just 16 years old. He is one of today's most awarded tenors and is a proud cultural ambassador for his home country. His recent album, Ave Maria, explores religious themes both on the opera stage and in the concert hall. A stunner for you, this is Rienzi's prayer, Almighty Father, Look Down, from Wagner's Rienzi.

Metropolitan Opera star tenor Joseph Kalea singing Almighty Father, Look Down from Richard Wagner's Rienzi. An aria for you now from Giacomo Meyerbeer's historical-based grand opera, The Huguenots. Urbain, the page to Queen Marguerite, has delivered a letter to nobleman Raoul and announces that the writer of the letter has chosen a suitor. Urbain then asks Raoul to come with him to a secret meeting. Marilyn Horne singing Noble Gentlemen, Greetings.

the great Marilyn Horne as Paige Urbain, singing Noble Gentlemen Greetings from Meyerbeer's The Huguenots. It is sometimes said that the best of friends can make the best of enemies, and in the case of Shakespeare's Othello and Iago, it is certainly true. Iago has pretended to be the closest friend to hero Othello, but is secretly planning his demise. When alone, Iago takes the traditional creed from the Mass and twists it into his own devious intent. Lester Lynch as Iago singing I Believe in a Cruel God from Verdi's Othello.

That was Lester Lynch as Iago singing I Believe in a Cruel God from Verdi's Otello. Well, one more moment of Verdi for you as we close out the opera show this week. His 1859 opera Un ballo in maschera was based on the assassination of the King of Sweden in 1792. The opera would go through several years of revisions before becoming the version we know today, not set in Sweden, but rather in America. It was not one of Verdi's more glorious successes and was indeed a frustrating experience, in his own words. Ricardo, the governor of Boston, is waiting to have his fortune told. He's impatient and proclaims in this aria that nothing or no one can keep him from what he wants. This is Tell Me If the Sea Waits Faithfully for Me, sung by the great Luciano Pavarotti.

closing out this week's opera show with Luciano Pavarotti joining the London Opera Chorus for Tell Me If the Sea Waits Faithfully for Me from Verdi's A Masked Ball. Thank you for joining me for this edition of the Opera Show. I'm your producer and host, Jennifer Miller-Hamill.

0: This program is made possible by a grant from the Corporation for Public Broadcasting. 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
6: Hello, everyone, and welcome to Broadway Showtime, a program devoted to the Broadway musical. I'm your host, Don White, and each week at this time, we'll spend an hour enjoying the music from a Broadway musical show. You'll hear the music, we'll talk about the plot, the stars, the unique features of the

and Joan Roberts, the female romantic lead, who played Laurie and sang People Will Say We're in Love and Many a New Day, passed away a few weeks ago on August 13th. Joan Roberts was the last of the original cast and creators of Oklahoma to pass away. She said her one great regret was that when they offered the actors shares in the show at $500, she declined. The original shares have multiplied in value 2,500-fold. That would now be worth $1,250,000. Back to Guys and Dolls. The show hit the boards in 1950 and was an amalgam of some short stories and characters by Damon Runyon, who himself was a uniquely New York writer of the 20s. The story is about some lovable New York gamblers with names like Nathan Detroit, Nicely Nicely Johnson, Benny South Street, Rusty Charlie, Harry the Horse, and Sky Masterson. Nathan Detroit, played by Sam Levine, a small but aggressive gambler, runs the oldest established permanent floating crap game in New York. Some big-time gamblers are coming to town, and he can make some real money if he can find a place to hold the game. He's been kicked out of the local school gym and has arranged for the Biltmore Hotel parking lot. But it will cost 1,000 smackers that he doesn't have. He makes a $1,000 bet with big-time, free-living, free-loving, ladies' man and hotshot gambler Sky Masterson, who will bet on anything, played by Robert Alda, that Sky won't get the girl Nathan chooses to go to Havana and have dinner with him there. Sky takes the bet. Nathan then picks the save-a-soul missionary, the pious and beautiful Sergeant Sarah Brown. Now, Nathan has women troubles of his own. He's been engaged to Adelaide, a striptease dancer played by Vivian Blaine. He's been engaged for 14 years. But every time they head for the altar, Nathan is delayed by a new crap game. Now she is upset that he's again running a crap game and not getting any closer to the altar. Sky pursues Sarah and promises her 12 genuine sinners if she will go to Havana with him. The mission is in danger of closing because they haven't been saving enough souls, and she accepts his offer to save the mission. They go to Havana and fall in love. Adelaide finally gets Nathan, and the show ends with both couples getting married and both gamblers changing their ways. There are more twists in the plot, and we'll talk about them as we go along. Let's start with a short overture and then Fugue for Tin Horns, as Nicely Nicely Johnson, Benny South Street, and Rusty Charlie argue about who's going to win the horse race, followed by the song Follow the Fold. The curtains open, and we see Runyon Land, New York, busy people rushing around, pantomiming all the things they have to do.

Now, just for fun, and also because it is one of my favorite songs in the show, I'm going to play another version of the song, but this time sung by Frank Sinatra, Bing Crosby, and Dean Martin. This is on a CD called The Reprise Repertory Theater, Guys and Dolls.

0: So now we have Nathan Detroit looking for a place to hold the big crap game, the oldest established permanent floating crap game in New York.
1: Hey, Nathan, concentrate on the game. The town is up to here with high players. Look, the Greek's in town.
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3: I know I could make a fortune, but where can I have the game?
4: The Biltmore Garage wants a grand,
5: but we ain't got a grand on hand.
3: And they've now got a lock on the door of the gym at PS 84.
4: There's the stockroom behind McCluskey's bar,
5: but Mrs. McCluskey ain't a good scout.
3: And things being how they are, the back of the police station is out.
4: So the Biltmore Garage is the spot.

Now let's hear a piece of that same song sung by Frank Sinatra, Bing Crosby, and Dean Martin.

Sky goes to the mission, saying he wants to be saved, and impresses Sarah with his knowledge of the Bible. He promises to bring 12 sinners if she'll go to Havana with him. She rejects him and says she plans to marry a moral man. Sky says he wants to be surprised in love, and he'll know when he falls in love with this next song, I'll Know. After the song, he kisses her, and she slaps him.

0: If you've tuned in late, this is the music of Guys and Dolls on Broadway Showtime. After the show, Adelaide again asks Nathan to get the marriage license and is distraught to learn that Nathan is looking to hold another crap game. She consults a book and learns.
1: It says here in this book, the average unmarried female, basically insecure,

can develop a cold. You can spray it wherever you figure the streptococci like. You can give her a shot for whatever she's got, but it just won't work. If she's tired of getting that fish eye from the hotel clique, a person can develop a cold. It says here, the female remaining single, just in the legal sense, shows a neurotic tendency. See note. See note. Note.

contact with a patient can develop log grip when they get on the train for Niagara, and she can hear

of la grip, la grip, la post nasal drip. 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

0: Nicely and Benny watch as Nathan tries to win back Adelaide and Skye pursues Sarah in this title song, Guys and Dolls.
1: What's playing at the Roxy? I'll tell you what's playing at the Roxy. A picture about a Minnesota man so in love with a Mississippi girl that he sacrifices everything and moves all the way to Biloxi. That's what's playing at the Roxy.
2: What's in the Daily News? I'll tell you what's in the Daily News.

Now the mission is in trouble, and the general in charge is coming to close the mission. Adelaide promises him 12 sinners for their big prayer meeting, implicitly agreeing to Skye's proposal. She goes to Havana. Skye gets her tipsy. She kisses Skye and confesses she has never had such a good time in her whole life, and sings, "If I Were a Bell."

Sky is concerned about Sarah's welfare and reputation, and they go back to New York that night and find themselves on the city streets at 4 a.m., and Sky sings My Time of Day.

This is KPTZ Port Townsend, Washington, and this is Broadway Showtime, and we are playing the music of Guys and Dolls. This show was conceived by producers Cy Furrer and Ernest Martin. They envisioned a blending of Damon Runyon's short stories and characters. Runyon was a prominent writer of humorous short stories and had risen from the ranks of New York sports writers and created the uniquely New York characters, combining well-bred English with slang. The producers hired screenwriter Joe Swerling to write the play and Frank Lesser to write the music and lyrics, and George S. Kaufman to direct. Michael Kidd did the choreography. The producers found the Swerling script unacceptable and brought in radio writer Abe Burrows. Now, Lesser had completed the score to Swerling's play, and Burrows then had to tailor the rewrite to blend with Lesser's words and music, which is the opposite of the way most musicals are written. But it worked beautifully, and critics remarked at how well integrated the show was. The show opened in New York on November 24, 1950. It was an instant hit. The critics and the audiences loved it. The cast was an inexperienced lot as far as Broadway musicals went. Robert Alda, as Sky Masterson, he's Alan Alda's father, had been playing in mostly B-movies, and this was his Broadway debut. Isabel Bigley, Sarah Brown, had been the understudy for the lead in Oklahoma, but never had got to play there. Vivian Blaine, Miss Adelaide, was successful in movies, but this was her first Broadway show. Sam Levine, an experienced stage actor, had never sung before and was in fact tone deaf and asked not to sing in the chorus numbers because he threw his fellow singers off key. The show ran for 1,200 performances and swept the 1951 Tonys. It had a long, successful run in London, has played all over the world, and has had numerous Broadway revivals, including an all-black cast. MGM paid a record $1 million for the rights to make the film and cast Marlon Brando, who was not a singer, as Sky Masterson, a singing part. They cast Frank Sinatra as Nathan Detroit, and he does not have a singing part. Gene Simmons as Sarah and Vivian Blaine as Adelaide. They added some new songs, took out some of the best from the stage version, but it was still a big success. If you've just tuned in, this is Broadway Showtime and the music of Guys and Dolls. Back to the music. It's 4 a.m. and Sky and Sarah are on the street and both spontaneously confess their love for each other.

Now let's hear Frank Sinatra sing that same song from the album Reprise Musical Repertory Theater, Guys and Dolls.

A police siren is heard. The sinner gamblers all run out of the mission where they've been holding their crap game, and Sarah then assumes that Sky, to win the bet and to get the mission for the crap game, has been pretending to be in love with her. Meanwhile, Adelaide sings Take Back Your Mink at her club and then realizes that Nathan has stalled again because of the crap game.

Sarah confesses to her grandfather, who also works in the mission, that she's in love with Sky, and he thinks Sky is a decent man, and gives these words of advice: in more I cannot wish you.

0: Skye is determined to get those 12 souls for Sarah, and bets with the gamblers that if they win, they each get $1,000. But if they lose, they go get saved at the mission. Skye also tells Nathan that Nathan has won his bet, implying that Skye never took Sarah to Havana.
1: They call you Lady Luck, but there is room for doubt.

0: Guy throws the dice and wins. 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He tells her where he's going, but she doesn't believe him, and he confesses his love in Sumi.
1: You promise me this, you promise me that, you promise me everything under the sun, but you give me a kiss and you're grabbing your hat and you're off to the races again when I think of the dawn.

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0: you. All right already. I'm just an ogudnik. All right already. It's true. So new. So sue me. 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
1: But you gamble it here, you gamble it there, you gamble on everything all except me, and I'm sick of you keeping me up in the air till you're back in the money again when I think of the time gone by.
0: Adelaide.
1: And I think of the way I tried.
0: Adelaide.
1: I could honestly die.
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In the mission, Nathan says that he's won his bet, meaning that Skye never went to Havana, and Sarah is shocked and thrilled. 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They decide to marry their men and change them afterward.

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1: Golf.
2: Galoshes.
0: Ovaltine. But marry the man today. Handle it meek and gently. 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

Nathan quits gambling and opens a newsstand and marries Adelaine, and Sky marries Sarah and plays in the Mission Band. Here's the concluding number of Guys and Dolls.

Well, that's it for now. I hope you've enjoyed this great musical as much as I have. I'll be with you in 2 weeks when we'll do Kismet. This has been Broadway Showtime. I'm your host, Don White, and this is radio station KPTZ FM.

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1: Hello again, music lovers. This is Jerry Osborne welcoming you to a class reunion where you will be reunited with music you haven't heard in years. Now let's get started.

It really does seem appropriate to open the show today with the Shirelles from 1961 and Mama Said. Over 100 years ago, 1914 to be exact, President Woodrow Wilson made it official that henceforth, the second Sunday in May would be officially declared as Mother's Day. And if you check your calendar, you'll see that we are on the second Sunday in May, and therefore all of the songs on today's show will be referencing Mother in one way or another. Like this one from 1966 by DJ Thomas, and it's dedicated to

A sweet little tune from B.J. Thomas as we pay tribute to Mamas Everywhere. And a little over a year after Mama was a hit, the Beatles issued Magical Mystery Tour. And among the tracks on that LP is one that Paul McCartney wrote and sings lead on. That suggests that it might be fun to get out some records that your mother should but may not know because they came out before she was born.

The Beatles from 1967, and Your Mother Should Know. And as all good mothers know, this is Jerry Osborne on KPTZ. And strangely enough, of all of the tunes that I gathered to play on my Mother's Day show, only one of them specifically mentions Mother's Day. That came out in May of 1970, just in time for Mother's Day that year. So let's listen to Elvis tell the story of how Mama liked the roses.

You know, I kept the family Bible with a rose she saved inside. It's pressed between the pages like it found a place to hide. Oh, mama, like the roses in such a special way.

A top 20 hit from 1979 with ABBA, Does Your Mother Know? Now we flash back to 1962 for one of the great one-word mama songs from the legendary Roy Orbison. And the boy is clearly down in the dumps after having his heart broken. So what does he do? He calls mama. And our unauthorized wiretap allows us only to listen to his side of the conversation.

0: Speaking on behalf of the team of Orbison and Osborne, I can't think of any way that they could have improved that recording. And that's the second of three songs that have that one-word title of Mama. We'll have the third one of those for you in about 10 minutes. Now, how about a little motion picture music? Here's a tune that was in the 1955 film You're Never Too Young, and from a scene in which Dean Martin was singing to Diana Lynn, and while he acknowledges that her mother loves her, he loves her even more.
1: I beg your pardon.

0: Man, I'm really in love.
1: Directly from the film soundtrack, that's Dino, with occasional comments from Diana Lynn. And from motion picture music, now let's go to the Broadway stage for the original cast of Brigadoon. And one of the stars of that show was Pamela Britton and her incredible recording of My Mother's Wedding Day. Listen closely because she really speeds through the lyrics.

A very cool Mother's Day gift could be a mother and child reunion. I could see how that could be a good thing. And we hear about that from Paul Simon right out of 1972. And then we fall back to 1953 for a number one R&B hit by Ruth Brown. And her entry into our Mother's Day playlist is Mama, You Treat Your Daughter Mean.

0: That was a worldwide smash in 1960, perfectly vocalized by the beautiful voice of Connie Francis. And that's our third Mother's Day tune that happens to be titled Mama. Next on the J.O. Show is a couple of different Say Mamas. They're pretty much the same song from 1962, but the tempo varies. And I thought it would be kind of fun to hear them both. The first is by rock and roll star Gene Vincent, and the second is by Paul Stephan and the Royal Lancers.
1: Say

A couple of great versions of Say Mama. And there's another mama tune from 1962 that fits right in with our Mother's Day celebration. And it's by Jan Bradley. And I'll bet that mama didn't lie to you.

Jan Bradley would be one of those one-hit wonder people, but her one hit, Mama Didn't Lie, was a big one, and certainly one more than I had. And this is Jerry Osborne on KPTZ. And easily the most humorous of our Mother's Day songs is from 1937. We're going way back in time now for the Prairie Ramblers. And the story told in the song is viewed by a young child, but it does seem to him that every day is Mother's Day to his mama, and some of her smiles are thanks to the man who comes around.

0: like the boy says, when he grows up, he just wants to be the man who comes around, because it does appear to be a stimulating and fun-filled gig. Now we leave 1937 and land in 1972, when all of the calls to Sylvia get screened by her mother. Maybe it's time to ask the mother if she'd like to go to dinner.
1: Sylvia!

0: That was the first hit for Dr. Hook and the Medicine Show, and it's titled Sylvia's Mother.
1: KPTZ, Port Townsend.
0: Now here's another one of those Memphis country boppin' guys who also recorded at the Sun Studio, and this is Gene Simmons and Mama and Papa Are Rockin' Tonight from 1956.

Gene Simmons on KPTZ and Mama and Papa, all part of our one-hour Happy Mother's Day show. And with that in mind, we jump to 1968 for Smokey Robinson and the Miracles and Your Mother's Only Daughter, and presumably your daughter's only mother.

0: Smokey Robinson and the Miracles from 1968 and Your Mother's Only Daughter. And this is Jerry Osborne on KPTZ. I am so pleased on our Mother's Day show to introduce a great friend of mine. Hello, Donna Fargo.
1: Hello, Jerry. How are you?
0: I am better anytime I'm talking to you, and today is no exception.
1: We will always love each other.
0: No doubt about that. And I can't think of anyone I would rather have as my guest on Mother's Day than you. As for You Were Always There, I think that's one of the best compositions that anyone has ever written about anyone's mother. You Were Always There was issued in May of 1973, the same month as Mother's Day, and it just shot right up the chart to number one. How did it come about? And I'm sure you must have had mixed feelings about writing a song for your mother after she had died.
1: I was probably writing for my second album, and I wrote most of the songs, and that one I wrote especially for my mother. She had died unexpectedly in her 50s. So as I thought about it, I just thought, gosh, why did I waste time not getting to know her better? And, you know, we ask our friends questions, but I think sometimes we take our parents for granted. And when I would introduce this song on stage, when I would do it, I would just say, love your mother and talk to her and find out all about her life and talk about your dreams and plans and not just waste time. It's so important to get to know the people you love because you never know when they won't be around.
0: I am fascinated by one of the lyrics in there where you say you never had the chance for her to tell you her dreams and you to tell her yours. And that's exactly what you're saying.
1: Yeah, and also, Jerry, remember that a lot of parents, or especially mothers, give up their own dreams for their children. Or they set them aside for 18 years. You know, they really sacrifice for us, mothers do. I just want to wish all the mothers a happy Mother's Day, too. You're so important, and nobody can love you like a mother or a father, for that matter. The message implied in the song is to talk about important things to your mother and find out about their lives. I never found out enough about my mother, about what she thought about and things that she valued, and I just regret that. But I never expected her to die.
0: Well, Donna, dear, I want to thank you for spending time on the phone with us today and sharing a little background behind the song that we're going to close out our Mother's Day show with, and that will be You Were Always There for Your Mama, and it applies to mothers everywhere. And you know that we'll be talking again before too long, but meanwhile, don't forget I love you.
1: Oh.

Well, friends, that's going to do it to it for another trip down memory lane. Be sure to join us next time when we bring you another class of great tunes. So I'll see you then, and we'll talk again.

0: KPTZ is excited to join the Quill Scene Lantern in welcoming Trio Santiago and the Jonas Myers Trio on Saturday, May 16th at 7 p.m. Trio Santiago fuses jazz, classical, and Americana in their new suite of original music, founded on rhythms that emerged from music studies and Santiago's travels through the Andes. Jonas Myers is a local pianist, bassist, singer-songwriter, composer, bandleader, and music teacher. What can't he do? Stay tuned for more Jazz Nights at the Lantern.
1: It is 3 o'clock. This is KPTZ in Port Townsend, Washington. John Kurtz with you for Roots and Branches. Happy Mother's Day, everyone. And later on the show, I'm going to play a Mother's Day tune for you. We're celebrating 2 years of the show and 2 years of being in the studios here at Fort Worden State Park. And I'm bringing back a show that I put together 2 years ago around the beginning of this program that celebrates African music in London. It was part of my research I did back in the 80s and put together a show covering African music in London from around 1970 and 1990. And starting out with the band that kind of broke through, the first one that really did break through. African music in London primarily was played by musicians from former British colonies of Ghana, Nigeria, Sierra Leone, and also musicians from South Africa. And this first band was led by two musicians from Ghana, Teddy Osei on saxophone and Mac Tonto on trumpet. They're called Osibisa, and this is from their debut album from 1971, Music for Gongong.

On Roots and Branches here on KPTZ, that's music from Rebop Kwaku Ba, percussionist from Ghana, based in London in the 70s, and I'm featuring music, African music from London today in the show. He is best known as was a member of Traffic. The band Traffic joined them in 1971 and remained with them for four or five albums he recorded with them, and including Low Spark of Our High Heeled Boys, one of my favorite Traffic tunes. That tune, KK Kule, is a traditional song from Ghana that he adapted on his album and produced by Chris Blackwell at Island Records in 72. At the time, he was on Island Records, as were the band Traffic. We started out with the band that kind of broke through in the early 70s, OC Bisa, from their debut album, Music for Gong Gong. They came out around 70, 71 in the wake of Santana, combining Latin rhythms with rock and roll, and that's kind of what they did with African music. They described it as crisscross rhythms exploding into happiness. And following their success, another band came out in London at the same time called Asakai, and we heard them with Iran Ajulawa. They're primarily musicians from South Africa, including three members from Chris McGregor's band, the Blue Notes, who we're going to hear later this hour, including Mongezi Feza on trumpet, Louis Maholo on drums, and Dudu Bakwana on sax, along with some musicians from Nigeria. And we're going to continue on with this theme of African music in London in the 70s here with a band that was kind of a one-time put-together band called Third World, not to be confused with the reggae band Third World. It was led by a percussionist, I believe he's originally from Nigeria, Remy Kabaka, and it also included Lofty Amau from OC Bisa and Steve Winwood, who was a primary member of the band. This is from their album, Happy Vibes, the name of the tune.

0: Africa.
1: That's music by The Funkees, led by Harry Mosco, a band from Nigeria that came to London in the 70s, recorded, and Harry Mosco stayed behind. And that tune is called Mimbo from the album Now I'm a Man, featuring African music from London in the 70s and 80s this afternoon on Roots and Branches here on KPTZ. Started that set with Third World, a band led by Steve Winwood and percussionist Remy Kabaka, who was from Nigeria. His son, Remy Kabaka Jr., is well known in the UK these days as a member of the Gorillaz, and works a lot of different African projects, including Africa Express. But his father, Remy Kabaka, played with many different musicians in London in the 70s, including Ginger Baker's Air Force, which kind of came out of the band Blind Faith. Anyway, we heard Happy Vibes from Remy Kabaka. And we also heard from, we heard from Blue Notes and Funkees. Let's continue now with some more music from that era of African music. I believe this is Jabula, South African musicians, including Chris McGregor, sax player, Duda Bukwana, and several other musicians from South Africa. Here's a tune from them called Baleku Runaway.

0: 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Poorhouse offers beautiful views and chill vibes on the beach on Port Townsend Bay.
1: This is KPTZ Port Townsend, John Kurtz of the Unroosting Branches, a special edition this afternoon of Africa in London, and this is results from a lot of recordings I collected when I was living in London in the early 80s and studying African music with musicians. A lot of these musicians are hearing today. I had a chance to interview and discuss their music, including Gaspar Lawal, who we just heard with a kind of juju-inspired tune called Jeka Jose from his album Ajumasi from 1980, bringing a little of Nigerian juju music to the London scene. Before him, we heard Eddie Kwanza, who is a highlife trumpeter from Ghana, who was an active session player in the 70s and did a solo record called Awo Awo in 79 for Island Records. And that was the title track. And started with Jabulu, a South African band of musicians, mostly South African, led by sax player Dudu Bikwana, with Balake Runaway, written by the guitarist Lucky Ranku. And going to continue on now, more into the early 80s and the era that I was a part of when I was living there. This is a band, the Ivory Coasters, that, the Ivory Coasters were mostly a British band, although they had one African guitar player, I think he was from Cameroon's, and who wrote this tune, along with guitarist Dave Draper in the band. They're best known, they weren't together that long, but at the very first WOMAD Festival in England, they were the backup band for Prince Nico Mbarga. So this is Chavakali Charlie by the Ivory Coasters, and we're going to hear Orchestra Jazeera.

0: Ghana, Munche.
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0: Upoku Tawa,
1: I'll never, never forget you.
0: Kotoko Munche.

This is Roots and Branches on KPTZ, and that's a tune from Kabbalah, a group led by two brothers from Ghana in London in the early 80s. It was Osap Panin Brothers, and that tune is called Yenbo Ose, and it's the brothers are Isaac Osapanin on the congas and vocals, and his brother Michael on trombone and vocals, led the band, featuring music, African music from London in the 70s and 80s. This afternoon, this is music that I studied in when I was living in London in the early 80s and interviewed almost all the musicians that you're hearing today, including the Osapanin Brothers. And the band we heard right before it was a key band in London in the early 80s. They were called Orchestra Jazeera. And that tune, Love, we heard was one of the very first recordings released on a new label called Earthworks. It went on to release a lot of great African records in the 80s. And started with Ivory Coasters, a band playing African music in London in the early 80s. And Chavakali Charlie was the name of the tune we heard from the Ivory Coasters. Going to continue on now with some music from a band called African Connection, also active in London in the early 80s, and their main guitarist was Abdul Tije, who went on to record music on his own later on. We're going to hear something from him later in this hour. This song, C'est la Danse, was put out by Oval Records, which was Charlie Gillett's label, a very influential African DJ who played lots of African music in London in the 80s and 90s. Again, this tune is called C'est la Danse, Kwanzaa Kwanzaa.

0: On Roots and Branches here on KPTC, African music from London in the 80s. That's a band called Somo Somo, led by Moses Fanfan from Congo. And it's kind of a redo of a tune he had done earlier with Orchestra Makassi in East Africa. Fanfan created quite a stir when he arrived in London in the 80s, because most of the African musicians, almost all, they've been playing in London, came from Ghana, Nigeria, Sierra Leone, were playing more high life, and some South African jazz musicians, but none from Congo. And he created this new band, Somo Somo, playing Congolese rumba, and it was quite popular. That tune, Most Say Say 2000, from his album Somo Somo on Stearns in 1985. Right before it, we heard another African band that was playing in London at that time called High Life International. I was very close to this band because I studied with the leader of the band, whose name is Kwabena Oduro Kwartang, who is from Kumasi in Ghana and was a High Life guitar player and singer. That tune's called Nawa For You, that he wrote. And I should add that the core of the band, minus Kwabena, moved to Toronto in the later 80s and early 90s and formed a band there called Native Spirit. And if you're around Toronto at that time, you probably remember they put out an album under that name. Before High Life International, we heard a band called the High Life Stars, which was kind of a one-off put together by Teddy Osei and Mac Tonto from Osibisa, with some great musicians from Ghana that came up to London and did a live show I went to in 1983 and recorded that album led by guitarist Eric Ajiman and singer A.B. Krenzel. Kwa Kwa was the name of the tune. We heard from High Life Stars and started with African Connection, another band in London at that time that was led by Mwana Musso, a singer from Gambia, and guitarist Abdul TJ. Say La Danse, Kwanza Kwanza was the name of the tune. We heard from them. Be right back.
1: Hi, this is Maryam McNellis, host of Our Town, a show that lets you get to know some of the fascinating folks around these parts. Next up, Larry Stein, founding program director of KPTZ, the man who had the creative vision to launch this station in 2011. Show will be airing on May 12 and 13 and will be up as a podcast immediately thereafter.
0: Well, here's a different kind of tune from that era in London. It was very much the height of the anti-apartheid era in the mid-80s, late-80s. And this tune called The Winds of Change, or The Wind of Change, was put out as an anti-apartheid song for Namibia in Southern Africa. It's sung by Robert Wyatt, but the man behind this tune was really Jerry Dammers from The Specials. It's kind of a special sort of ska rhythm to it, and includes the Swapo Singers, which was a group of singers from Namibia and Southern Africa. Again, this song is called Wind of Change with Robert Wyatt.

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1: This is KPTZ. The program is Roots and Branches. Been playing lots of African music by way of London this afternoon. I was living in London in the early 80s and playing and studying this music, so it goes back to collection of recordings I've made over the years. That last tune was by Abdul TJ, a guitarist from Sierra Leone who had played in the band African Connection. We heard it earlier in the hour. And he went off and started his own band called Rokoto in the late 80s. And that's a tune from them called Romanke. He later went on and made a Palm Wine album that's very nice. Before that, we heard some anti-apartheid music, Kintone, a group of South African musicians in London in the mid-80s recorded that song called State of Emergency. The band included Tony Sidrus on keyboards, who for many years played and toured with Paul Simon. And started with Robert Wyatt and the Swapo Singers and their Wind of Change. That song also was very much a kind of a ska tune, as it was produced by Jerry Dammers, who also at the time did a song called Free Nelson Mandela with a lot of the same musicians. Robert Wyatt, of course, started out in Soft Machine, did a lot of great solo recordings on his own. Got time for a few more tunes. Here's a couple tunes from more recent African bands based in London. Yaba Funk, led by a couple of musicians from Ghana. We're going to hear them next with Minye Midofo from their Afrobeast album. Then we're going to hear a song from the Abibio Sound Machine, which includes Kari Bannerman, who played with OC Bisa and also with High Life International and other bands. First up, though, is Yaba Funk.

A Bibio Sound Machine, and that's Running Nyafehi, a band that's still very active playing African-inspired music in London, led by Kari Bonneman on guitar from Ghana, and a singer with Nigerian roots named Eno Williams, who fronts the band. And we also heard Yaba Funk before that with Mini Beidofu. Been playing a lot of African music based in London, the UK, this last couple hours. Thanks for tuning in. My name is John Kurtzer. Be back with more music from around the globe next week on Roots and Branches at 3 o'clock. Going to finish off a song for Mother's Day by Prince Nico, Embarga. This was a huge hit for him. Sweet Mother.

0: There are 4 food banks open to the public in Jefferson County. They are located in Port Townsend, Brennan, Quilcene, Port Hadlock, and at the Laurel B. Johnson Community Center in Coyle. Anyone needing food assistance is welcome. There's no need to provide information about your income level, place of residency, or proof of need. For those wishing to support the food banks, donations are always welcome. More information is available at the Jefferson County Food Bank Association website.
1: 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Please stay tuned for the Retro Cocktail Hour, which comes to KPTZ from PRX and Kansas Public Radio.